I thought that it would be easier than this. 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But the warmth of your kiss I can't dismiss. Though my

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Yes, you've been got to tell us what they mean. Yes, you've been got to tell us what they mean. Yes, you've been got to tell us what they mean.

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1: Can you turn it up a bit more? Thank you.

drink, have a good time now. Welcome to paradise. Paradise. Paradise. Paradise.